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2: Refugee camp represent to you the group we call Fuji with Wycliffe and Lorraine Presswell with the international Sly and Robbie on the hardcore reggae beat. 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
1: 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You don't know it from the start. 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A Sean Paul and Sasha, come sing.

0: 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Love your vibe,
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0: We the best, give me the light,
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